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1: Winnipeg is an Indigenous city. More than 12% of the population identifies as First Nations, Métis, or Inuit. And the community is young, vibrant, and growing. Métis average 34 years of age. First Nations and Inuit people here have an average age of 28. These are families, students, artists, workers, and knowledge keepers shaping the future of this place. When you walk through Winnipeg, you're walking through one of the strongest Indigenous urban centers in the country. I'm Michael Redhead Champagne, and this has been a Red City Moment.
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1: Throwing hundreds, hundreds. Hundreds, hundreds. Throwing hundreds, hundreds.
0: Rack City chick, rack City chick.
1: Hundreds, hundreds. Throwing hundreds, hundreds. Hundreds, hundreds.
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1: Bingo! $500,000. 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

0: 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And we are flowing through the airwaves on CIUR.
1: 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The boy is mine.
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0: Anishinaabe culture is woven into this land, in the river names, the stories, and the teachings passed down through generations. 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Anishinaabe culture isn't history, it's a living force shaping our future. Hi, I'm Taylor Galvin, and this is Manopa Matasawin, Living in a Good Way.
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0: none but the rent. Yeah. Play on, play it. 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Play on, play on, play on, play on. Cause I like it. Right. No diggity, no doubt. Yeah. Black Street Productions. 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Right. We out, we out.
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0: 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I'm Michael Redhead Champagne, and this has been a Red City Moment.
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2: 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That's when the numbers get called out. I'm Garth Hilderman. I will be there for that. I hope you join me for your chance at $500,000 or the consolation prize of $7,800 if nobody wins the big one. 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It's a second chance game. 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Three different chances at $500,000. Buy a couple cards. Hey, increase your chances, right? $500,000 could be yours next week if you play and if you win. Bingo license number BI-625.
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0: name was Saddam. 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Touch my car alarm. 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
2: Pop that, make that money. Just keep it going like the Energizer Bunny. Shit that, shake that, move it all around. 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
1: Peace out, A-Town.

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Percocet, say. 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

And this by far is the hardest thing I think I've ever had to do. 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I hope you can accept the fact that I'm man enough to tell you this. 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

0: ZB 104.7. Montel Jordan, get it on tonight, kicking off the morning show here on this wonderful Friday. It's not too wonderful outside, but you know what? It's Friday anyway. It's the weekend. Good morning, Winnipeg. It's your boy Jeff Woods and Kiki Hall hanging out with you here.
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0: That's right. We're going to get you ready for the weekend, let you know what's happening all throughout Winnipeg, as it's still summertime, so a lot of stuff is happening. Make sure you get out and check out what's going on throughout the city. We'll let you know as time goes on. We also got some tickets to give away, so it's going to be a great Friday. Kicking off, we got some Drizzy Drake, God's Plan, right here on ZB.

0: 104.7 Snoop Dogg and Akon. I Wanna Love You going down right here on the morning show where music and community flows. Good morning, Winnipeg. Happy Friday. It's your boy Jeff Woods and Kiki Hall hanging out with you here.
1: Good morning. Let's take a quick look at our forecast for the weekend. Right now, we're sitting at 15 degrees. It's been a little rainy today. Looks like it's going to be cloudy with some chances of rain kind of for the morning so far. High of 24 with a humidex of 27. Tonight, we'll be looking at even more rain with a low of 15. Tomorrow, Saturday, more rain. Oh, wow. Surprise, with a high of 21 with a humidex of 26. And Sunday, we're looking at sunny with a high of 24.
0: All right, that's not too bad then.
1: You know what? I like this weather. So to me, I'm like, wow, what a beautiful weekend.
0: I'm like, well, you know what? I guess it gives you like the twilight feel. Hey, I guess all the
1: perfect
0: rain,
1: perfect for
0: the gray.
1: Watching movies and like horror movies. And it also like, to me, it feels like fall.
0: Yeah, that's fair. Giving you that soup weather, you know what I mean? That's what I feel like.
1: Yeah, that soup weather, yeah.
0: Throw the crock pot on, throw a bunch of ingredients
1: like
0: in there.
1: I'm counting down the days till Starbucks releases their fall menu.
0: Oh, so yeah, it's happening soon, right?
1: It's coming up.
0: All right, we got some Ace and Abby on the way, but first, hey, Mr. DJ.

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1: 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I'm Michael Redhead Champagne, and this has been a Red City Moment.
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0: 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That was Post Malone with Wow here on ZB Mornings. Here we are with Jeff Woods and Kiki Hall.
1: You really accentuated that wow. A little wow. Owen Wilson to you a little bit there. Just a little bit.
0: Every time I say wow, it's like it comes out. Like it's like the spirit of Owen Wilson is like deeply rooted in
1: I feel like
0: wows.
1: You can make a real funny remix to that song with wow. Owen Wilson on there. You know what I mean?
0: Wow.
1: Yeah, just replace that with Owen Wilson every time. Anyway, we got 7:28 on the clock right now. Winnipeg, happy Friday. Going to get you ready for the weekend. And we have two tickets for Speed World, the event happening August 28th, just 2 weeks away at Red River Exhibition Park. Tons of cars, tons of DJs, and it's going to be a whole lot of fun. You could be there as well. We'll be giving away these tickets sometime in the 8 o'clock hour, just letting you know now, giving you a little bit of a heads up. So sometime between 8 and 9, we'll be giving away two tickets for Speed World 2026. So it could be you. Just make sure you keep it locked here on ZB. For now, we got some Sean Desmond.

to the wild, creeping and crawling, Yiggy gets shown, and Snoop Doggy Dogg, and the motherfucking hell's like every day. Drop this shit with my nigga, Mr. Dr. Dre, like I said, so can't fuck with this. And niggas can't the fuck that. This shit that I drop, cause you know it don't stop. 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

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What's my

0: Who Am I by Snoop Dogg. I answered the question right there. Who am I? It's Snoop Dogg.
1: Snoop Doggy Dogg.
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1: That's right, Winnipeg. Snoop Dogg, just stay doing side quests. You know, Snoop Dogg has been in the rap game for over 30 years now, and it's about time. We got his own biopic, which is coming out, I believe, sometime next year. They finally figured out who's going to be playing him. They got the release date and everything like that. It's going to be starring Outer Banks star Jonathan Davis, and Snoop just released the date online. So it's officially happening. The question is going to be, who will play Dr. Dre? You know what I mean?
0: My thought was, when you said that, I was like, who's going to play Martha Stewart?
1: Well, that's fine. I feel like she should have an appearance in that biopic, right? I feel like it's pretty key the way that they did that marketing strategy back in the day. Would be awesome, you know? It'd be cool to see. But yeah, excited to see that, you know, Snoop Dogg. He stayed doing side quests. And speaking of side quests, we actually were given a couple of gifts from our friends downstairs. We got 3 bags of Snoop Dogg chips. That's right. He has his own lineup of chips. And they're pretty good. They're called Rap Snacks. 3 different flavors that we were given. We're given the sour cream, cheddar ranch. There's also a maple barbecue and the all-in. The all-in is essentially just a all-dressed.
0: I was like, it's every chip flavor combined.
1: It's all just put it in one bag. Really good. They're actually kettle-cooked chips, so they got the crunch to them. And the second ingredient is avocado oil. So they're a little bit healthier, or on the healthier side, I guess. Yeah, I mean, there's still chips when it comes down to it.
0: Yeah, but, I ate a chip and I couldn't stop rapping. I don't know. Stopped.
1: They were pretty good, though. I will say the all-in, the all-dressed version are probably my favorite. So if you haven't tried them, go and try them out. Snoop Dogg just doing his thing. We're going to take a quick break here on ZB, but first we got some Stella Standing Bear with Paradise here on The Morning Show.
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0: 1047. That's Queen B, Beyonce, Irreplaceable. Going down right here on ZB Mornings. It's your boy Jeff Woods and Kiki Hall hanging out with you, here.
1: What? I used to watch this video like when it came out, and I probably would have been like 8. I'm like, this is so me. Like,
0: this video of the Beyonce song.
1: I'm like, one day I'm gonna pack a bag and I'm gonna be like, all your stuff, you pack it
0: to
1: up.
0: To the left. So you're
1: Put it to the left.
0: Oh my goodness.
1: I pointed to the right.
0: You definitely did. Y'all didn't even see it. We got 7:45.

0: 5 on the clock right now. We're going to take a look at traffic. All right, let's see what's... something just happened to my computer. Everything just kind of went black for a second. We'll take a look at the city of Winnipeg. What's going on throughout the city? Just a heads up, Louise Bridge still closed. It's going to be closed until Monday. Also dealing with the closure on Dufferin and McGregor. That's going to be happening all the way until September. Looking elsewhere throughout the city right now, not a whole lot as far as I can see. Nothing new. We're just dealing with a lot of construction all throughout, all throughout the city. I am seeing a closure for tomorrow. Northbound and southbound St. Anne's Road will be closed between Rose to Sterling starting tomorrow and will last until Sunday. So just a heads up there. Other than that, not much going on. But if you see something I don't out on those roads, give me a call. 204-788-1047. Let me know what's happening. Help me help y'all.
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0: ZB1047. We got some TLC creep happening here, kicking off.
1: That's unpretty.
0: Oh, man, that's the wrong song. You're right. Unpretty. That's the one we're looking at. My bad. That's my bad. That's unpretty. Kicking off the 8 o'clock here on ZB Mornings. It's your boy Jeff Woods and Kiki Hall hanging out. We were talking about the song Creep. That's why.
1: We were just talking about Creep.
0: We're talking about that. We're talking about TLC.
1: We're having a debate. This is why.
0: Yeah, a little bit. And you'll understand why if you're following us on Facebook and Instagram at ZB1047. We just posted the question of the day. Kiki, what is the question of the day?
1: It's a this or that, and it's who you got? Like, who's the best girl group, right? Is it TLC or is Destiny's Child?
0: And this one is kind of stems back to the late 90s, early 2000s, because both coming on in the scene. I mean, TLC came on a little bit earlier before Destiny's Child, but back in the 90s, they had quite the battle in regards to album sales, and they went hit for hit, and it kind of just comes down to who you like more.

0: I feel like it's definitely a good question to propose. I mean, who do you have in that regard?
1: I think that TLC's got some really good songs, like that one and No Scrubs and Waterfalls. Like, all of those are really, really good songs. Mm-hmm. But Destiny's Child,
0: they have the
1: Beyonce,
0: they
1: have, she can sing.
0: They have, I mean, I feel like that's the thing. TLC, they have the personality. You know, they got the personalities. They got, they got T-Boz, Left Eye Chili, you know, all different kind of styles of singing. But, you know, when they came out with, their album there, Crazy, Sexy, Cool, I think it was back in the 90s. You know, they kind of set the bar, you know what I mean? And then Beyonce and Kelly Rowland and Michelle came on and, you know, coming out with Say My Name and Jumpin'. There's a few of those tracks that, you know, still to this day are quite bangers. So
1: Survivor.
0: Yeah.
1: That's the one.
0: You know, there's a lot of them. So that's the thing. We want to know, Winnipeg, who do you got? Who's your favorite R&B girl group? We got TLC versus Destiny's Child. Make sure to let us know on Facebook.
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0: Don't forget, it is the 8 o'clock hour, y'all. We got some tickets to give away for Speed World 2026. It's going down August 28th at the Red River Exhibition Park. So make sure you stick around to find out how you can win those. It's going to be a great time. Coming up, we got some Neo. This is your jam, isn't it?
1: This is my jam.
0: Miss Independent over here.
1: I'm Miss Independent.
0: It's going down here on ZB.

0: KZB 104.7. Chris Brown, Young Thug, going crazy here on The Morning Show. Good morning, Winnipeg. Happy Friday. It's your boy Jeff Woods and Kiki Hall hanging out with you here.
1: Good morning. Let's take a quick look at our forecast today. We're sitting at 15 degrees right now, but we're looking at a little bit of rain today with a high of 24 and a humidex of 27. Tonight, we're looking at some more rain after midnight with a low of 15. Saturday, periods of rain ending in the afternoon, and then it'll be a little bit cloudy. The high of 21, the humidex of 26. And Sunday, sunny. Sunny day with a high of 24.
0: It's going to be sunny on Sunday. It's only fitting, right? And we got, I feel like our hot days are
1: kind of
0: Well,
1: they don't call it rain day.
0: Well, I mean, yeah, I guess that's...
1: They call it Sunday.
0: Yeah. We're going to leave you at that one, all right? Like I said, I feel like our hot days are behind us. But anyway, don't forget, y'all, we got tickets for SpeedWorld 2026. We'll be giving those away before 9 o'clock. So if you want to check out the Winnipeg's biggest EDM rave happening this summer, make sure you keep it locked here. For now, we got some next here on ZB.
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0: The Dene Nation has lived in the boreal forest and tundra region since time immemorial, stewarding their lands with skill, knowledge, and deep respect. Dene language carries teachings shaped by the land itself. Today, Dene families, elders, and youth are keeping those words strong from storytelling to song to everyday conversation. Dene culture is resilience, identity, and pride. Honor the Dene people whose strength continues to guide future generations. Hi, I'm Taylor Galvin, and this is Manoba Matasawin, Living in a Good Way.
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0: ZB 104.7, a little bit of Ja Rule with Put It On Me, taking you back to the 2000s right here on The Morning Show, where music and community flow. What's up, Winnipeg? It's your boy Jeff Woods and Kiki Hall hanging out with you here this morning, this Friday. And we got a couple days left for Folklorama.
1: Till Saturday, right? Tomorrow's the last day?
0: I do believe, yeah. Today and tomorrow is the last day. 15th is when it wraps up. So 2 days left to go check out the second week of pavilions left in the city. And we've been to a couple already. But, make sure you go and check them out. If you need more information on what's happening and where it's happening, go to folklorama.ca. They have the listings there for you and all the information on what you can expect. And, it's cool to go see some different culture, try some different food. That's my favorite part of Folklorama, definitely. But, that's just me thinking out loud here. We got, like I said, a couple days left, so make sure you go and do so, Winnipeg. 8:28 on the clock. We still got tickets to give away for
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0: EDM raves. And there's going to be cars there. That's right. It's going to be a whole lot of fun. We'll be giving those tickets away very soon. Make sure you stick around. But first, a little bit of Drizzy Drake here on ZB. You used to.

0: ZB 104.7, Rex and Effect, Rum Shaker going down here on ZB Mornings. What's up, Winnipeg? Happy Friday. And you're hanging out with me, Jeff Woods, Kiki Hall today.
1: And we're going to be giving away some tickets.
0: That's right.
1: Right now.
0: Right now. That's
1: right. Here's our number, 204-788-1047. If you would like to go and see Speed World on Friday, August 28th at the Red River Exhibition Park, we're giving away two tickets.
0: Yeah, it's 2 weeks away, y'all. It's an annual EDM event where Winnipeg's high-energy electronic dance acts are going to be performing. We got tons of DJs that are going to be there. Also, a big lineup of cars. It's going to be a whole lot of fun in the sun, 2 weeks away, once again happening at Red River Exhibition Park. More info and tickets are available at redriverx.com, or you can win right now. All you got to do is call in.
1: 204-788-1047 if you'd like these tickets. We're giving them away.
0: We're giving them away right now. Tell me you want to go rave, and I'll hook you up with a pair of tickets. It's that simple, y'all. We're going to let the phones ring just a little bit.

0: But because you know what, we want everyone in the city who wants to be at this event have a chance right now. We got a few callers calling in right now. You know what? Let's pick a lucky random caller. Let's see that sheet there. That's all right. Let's see. Kiki Hall, pick a random winner, all right, please.
1: Here we are.
0: ZB1047, who's this?
2: Hey, how's it going, man? It's Vinny calling.
0: Vinny, how you doing?
2: Good, bro.
0: That's good. Yeah. That's good. You want to go rave or what?
2: Yeah, I want to go to the rave.
0: Let's.
1: Who are you going to bring with you?
2: I got my buddy Rodney here. I think we're going to go together.
0: Let's
1: shout
0: go.
1: Out Rodney.
0: All right, Vinny. We're going to hook you up with two tickets for Speed World 2026 going down Friday, August 28th at Red River Exhibition Park.
1: Do you want to give a shout out to anybody while you're here?
2: I'd like to give a shout out to my boys here at Traffic Services.
1: Let's go. Shout out Traffic Services.
0: Let's go. All right, Vinny, I'm going to put you on hold real quick. I'll be right back. All right, brother?
2: Awesome. Thank you.
0: Thank you. All right, that's going to be it for the Speed World tickets, I believe, for today. You never know what's going to happen. Later on, I think Eli may have another pair to give away later on this afternoon. So make sure you keep it locked here on ZB if you want to check out that awesome rave happening at the Red River Exhibition Park. 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
1: ZB 104.7, that's Usher. DJ got us falling in love happening right here on the morning show. And you know what? Say what you want. I still don't think that was Usher that was performing out in New Jersey. I'm throwing it out there right now. It was definitely a clone. I did see a video of someone who said it was the guy who looked like Usher. He was saying that it was actually him. I mean, there's no proof behind it, but I mean, it did look like the guy.
2: I feel like that's a way to get some clout, though. Like, if you're just like, you hear that conspiracy and you're like, people tell me I look like Usher all the time.
1: Yeah. That's, I mean, there's no proof behind it. But I mean, honestly, looking at those photos, I still think it was a body double. We got 8:51 on the clock. Winnipeg, let's take a look at your traffic. All right, let's see what's going on throughout the city. Anything new in the last hour? It's been pretty slow so far this morning, but just a heads up, still dealing with that closure of the Louise Bridge. That's going to be closed until Monday. I am seeing one traffic alert. Looks like there is emergency vehicles blocking the northbound middle lane at northbound Century just past Ellis. Looks like there's a stalled

0: vehicle as well. Keep right or left to pass. No delays right now. Other than that, not much going on throughout the city. Just a reminder that there will be a closure on St. Anne's tomorrow. It's going to be closed. All northbound and southbound lanes of St. Anne's between Rose to Sterling will be closed tomorrow and Sunday. So just a heads up there. That's all I got for traffic. Coming up, we got some of the weekend here on ZB 104.7.
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0: ZB 104.7. Biggie Smalls, the Notorious B.I.G. with Big Papa going down right here on ZB Mornings, kicking off the 9 o'clock hour. That song will always remind me of Hardball, the old Keanu Reeves movie. You know what I'm talking about?
1: No, I think like when I think of like that song, or I'm thinking of like the new Miles Morales movie.
0: You know what I'm talking about, though? Hardball, the movie.
1: No, never seen it.
0: You're lying. Hardball, Keanu Reeves, where he teaches all those kids but baseball. No? No, all right. Well,
1: this is like a sports movie.
0: Yeah, that's fair. I'll give you that. But
1: I've seen The Matrix.
0: I know.
1: I've seen John Wick.
0: I know we definitely watched that as kids. Like, I felt like that was like one of the movies that we definitely watched on repeat a few times. So I thought
1: maybe in sports movies, Space Jam. Seen that one?
0: Yeah, I guess that's fair.
1: With LeBron James.
0: It's whoa. Okay. We got 9:05 on the clock, Winnipeg. Happy Friday. It's your boy Jeff Woods and Kiki Hall hanging out with you here.
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0: And with the big game happening tomorrow afternoon, Winnipeg Sea Bears taking on the Honey Badgers for the CEBL Championship. We got a special guest that'll be hanging out with us this hour. We're going to be talking with Sea Bears forward DJ Burns. He's going to be calling in and talking to us and letting us know what it's like to be a Sea Bear. So make sure you keep it locked here on ZB. We'll be talking with them later on in the hour. We got some Chameleon Air on the way, but first, a little bit of Britney Spears going down here on ZB.

0: ZB 104.7, Chameleon Air and Crazy Bone riding dirty through the city right now. We got 9:14 on the clock. It's your boy Jeff Woods hanging out with you here, and Kiki Hall is going to give you that forecast for this weekend.
1: All right. Right now we're sitting at 16 degrees, but we're looking at a mainly cloudy day with some chance of some rain. High of 24 with a humidex of 27. Tonight, we're looking at some more rain beginning after midnight with a low of 15. Tomorrow, we're looking at more rain in the afternoon. It'll end, and then it'll just be cloudy and with some wind, and a high of 21 with a humidex of 27. And Sunday, sunny with a high of 24. So it's not going to be too bad. I like the rain, so fine with me.
0: Yeah, I'm more of a sunshining kind of guy. So you know what? Sunday, I don't mind. We do need some rain to balance out. You know, of course, we're still, we're coming to the end of summer already. It's crazy to think midway through August. But, hey, it's all good. We got tons of stuff happening this weekend in Winnipeg, so we'll keep you up to date with that. For now, we got some Despacito here on ZB 104.7.

0: 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I'm Michael Redhead Champagne, and this has been a Red City Moment.
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0: going down right here on ZB Mornings, where music and community flows. What's up, Winnipeg? It's your boy Jeff Woods and Kiki Hall hanging out with you here today.
1: We're going to be having a special guest coming on soon.
0: That's right. DJ Burns, the forward for the Sea Bears, Winnipeg Sea Bears, as our Winnipeg Zone Sea Bears team is going to be playing in the championship game tomorrow, trying to take home the CEBL championship. And we got home court advantage. It's going down at Canada Life Center. I did see that the lower bowl has been completely sold out already. So they're talking about opening the upper bowl so more fans could go and check it out. So
1: it's the place to be. That's the place to be tomorrow. I'll be there in the media box with Eli Keeper will be there. Like, we're going.
0: Yeah, that's pretty cool. Unfortunately, I will not be there. I wish I could be. I have prior engagements, but it's going to be a great time. You know, I'm excited to see what happens. And, yeah, like I said, we'll be hanging out with DJ Burns, one of the forwards from the team. He's going to let us know what it's like being a Sea Bear. So make sure you keep it locked. That'll be happening sometime this hour. Coming up, we got some of the baby. But first, Canada's own Drizzy Drake here on ZB. Million.

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1: What's your name?
0: Get the fuck out the spot, nigga. 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
1: Uh-huh.
0: I woke up a couple meal on my car.
2: 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Good morning, Winnipeg. Happy Friday. The baby going to be in town. 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We'll never know what's going to happen, you know, just throwing it out there. No hinting or anything.
3: No hints or tidbits leaving breadcrumbs.
2: Yeah, you say timbits?
3: Tidbits.
2: Oh, okay.
4: I'd love a timbit right now.
2: I was like, girl, I thought you just said timbits. I was like, all right, here we go. We're going to get started on Tim Hortons right now.
4: Donut, get started on that.
2: Oh, there it is. We got 9:35 on the clock right now. We're going to be talking with one of the Sea Bears in just a little bit, so make sure you keep it locked here on ZB. For now, we got a little bit of Janet Jackson here on ZB Mornings.

0: Wanna see me stick 9-inch nails to each one of my eyelids?
1: Uh-huh.
0: Wanna copy me and do exactly like I did? 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

Dr. Dre, don't just stand there, operate. 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I can barely decide. I just drank a fifth of Kool-Aid. 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

0: ZB1047. That's Eminem with My Name Is going down here on ZB Mornings. It's your boy Jeff Woods and Kiki Hall hanging out with you here on the morning show. And tomorrow, big game happening in the city of Winnipeg as the Winnipeg Sea Bears are going for that CEBL championship, taking on the Honey Badgers. And it's going to be a winner-take-all situation. And on the line with us is actually one of the Sea Bears, DJ Burns, the 6'7" forward from New Orleans, who's bringing a strong college resume to the Sea Bears as he's played 5 seasons of college ball, and he's averaged a impressive 13-11 in his 5th year of college, and he signed with the Sea Bears just in June, and he's hanging out with us on the line right now. DJ, how's it going?
1: I'm pretty good.
0: That's good. That's good. Thank you so much for joining us here this morning.
2: Wow, 6'7". First off, how are you enjoying Winnipeg so far? And what surprised you about the city?
1: Really just how everybody was like kind of a tight unit. Like, it's a hard-working city, a blue-collar city. And I think that's why me and Winnipeg had such a good feel. I'm, never scared to get my hand in and work a little bit.
0: Hey, let's go. And I was just talking about, your final season, averaging 13 points, 11 boards. And that's averaging a double-double. How do you feel, using that experience? How does it translate to the CEBL?
1: Yeah, well, that was a couple of years ago at college, so it was a pretty good task. It was amazing to do. I was able to set a college record at Youngstown State, with 28 double doubles. So it was definitely fascinating to be a part of it and see. But recently in Israel, I was 15-8, and I played against a really high level competition over there. Well, just playing against NBA pros every day, mm-hmm. and it kind of made me more ready for moments like this. Being undersized, playing against kind of bigger guys, a little bit, some may say a little stronger, but now just being able to use my IQ.

0: you know, it's an amazing challenge. And really just, you know, seeing that Winnipeg wants to win a championship so bad from the people here, it makes me, you know, able to sacrifice my body and what I need to do in order to, you know, to make sure we get these wins.
1: It's crazy to think about that, you know, you're standing at 6'7" and you consider yourself undersized, right? I mean, that's that's no average height over here. So how would you compare yourself to a player in the NBA? What would you say your style of play is like?
0: Well, I really just versatility. That's kind of where my calling is, just being able to do a little bit of everything and doing a little bit of everything yourself. I really just take pride in it. I'm just doing everything that the team needs me to do, whether it's passing, shooting, screening, or just being the tough guy of the day. It's really just an amazing challenge to have and a task that everybody, you know, really asks of you. And it's also fun, you know, to play that way. So I really just say I just do a little bit of everything, honestly.
1: Let's go.
2: So I don't really like the championship game coming up. I'm not really superstitious, but I'm a little stitious. I'm wondering if you have any pregame rituals or routines that you always do before you hit the court.
0: Well, I mean, yeah, I feel like everybody kind of has their own type of, you know, little niches. But for me, I got to take a nap, you know, no more than 2 hours, no shorter than 1:30. I love to get I like to call them vitamins in the morning, my basketball vitamins. So, you know, really just getting there a couple minutes before everybody and just getting a little, you know, taking up shots and things of that sort. But really just I like to relax. I like to call it the calm before the storm. So, I try to relax my body as much as possible, try to relax my mind, just because I know how chaotic, those 2 hours of basketball would be. So, really just doing whatever, you know, my mind and my body feel like needs fit to just be the most relaxed.
1: Let's go. And so when you're not playing basketball and, you know, you have some time off, what's something you like to do during the off season?
0: Oh, well, I love to cook. I love to cook. I don't have too much of an off season. Like probably like in a week, I got to go to Romania to play over there. But but I mean, in my time, I love to cook. I like to say I'm real cultured. I like to, you know, dive into whatever city, whatever country I'm in, and just, you know, do a little bit of everything. You know, just make sure I get outside of myself and just be receptive. So I like to, you know, I've been to a couple Bombers game. I've been to the racetrack. I've been, to a couple places. So anywhere I go, I love to try to indulge, you know, in the city as much as I can a little bit.
1: Yeah.
0: But me and myself, I love to cook. That's kind of my favorite thing, I'd say.
2: So it sounds like you're a big foodie. Coming from New Orleans, like, what food do you miss from home the most?
0: Oh, I mean, it just has to be seafood boils.
1: Any
0: kind of way you put it. Or I could always go for a char grilled oyster. Those always do wonderful for me. So anyway, within those lines, I can go on and on about foods that I miss. But
1: dang, that's the one thing I would say.
2: I'm hungry now.
1: Yeah, talk about New Orleans. I know that the cuisine down south has got to be banging, you know what I mean, compared, you know, the seafood and whatnot.
0: Yeah.
1: So, okay, well, you know, talking sea bears and everything, who's the toughest player to guard in practice?
0: No, I say to practice. Well, me and my position, I had to say it would have to be, you know, Tilly when, you know, he was here not too long ago. He got 6'10". But now, I mean, I got to give it to, you know, X Moon. You know, I like to switch as far as, like, to guard everyone. So switching on to him, you know, it's a little bit of a task. You know, he has a really, really solid game, different game, and just, you know, really explosive. So, you know, he don't do anything fast, but he does it quick.
1: I
0: think people think it's a difference. So, I think he has to be, you know, the hardest one, kind of the guard for me when I'm switching out to player.
1: Let's go. And, you know, you were talking about how you like to cook. Do you feel like if you weren't a basketball player, maybe you'd be maybe a chef or something?
0: Yeah, definitely somewhere within those frames. Like, once I feel like my time is running out in basketball, I'll probably do something within those frames.
1: Mm.
0: Just because my mom is a chef. You know, she's taught me everything as far as cooking, and I used to eat great foods every day. So, I kind of grew up spoiled and loving to eat. So, I'll probably do something within those frames, honestly.
1: I was saying that your mom's a chef coming out of New Orleans. You know, she was cooking good growing up. That's crazy, bro.
0: different, man, different type of food, man.
1: That's what's up. Okay, last question for you. What would it mean to help bring a championship to Winnipeg and give the fans something really special to celebrate?
0: Everything.

0: You know, I see how, you know, the people carry themselves here. I see what it means for Winnipeg sports-wise. And really just, you know, what it means for me and the guys to be a part of history. I feel like Winnipeg, you know, they deserve something, you know. And that was part of the reason why I wanted to stay and make sure nothing happened as far as me going overseas, just because I just feel like Winnipeg deserves it, you know. I think it's about time. So, you know, everything, you know, is set up for us to just go do what we have to do. And that's all you can ask for as an athlete, you know.
1: That's what's up, bro. Well, thank you so much for joining us and hanging out with us here on The Morning Show. Once again, y'all, that's DJ Burns, the 6'7" forward for the Winnipeg Sea Bears, as he's going to be playing in the championship game tomorrow, trying to bring home that championship to Winnipeg. And it's all going down at the Canada Life Center, so make sure you get your tickets and go and be loud in the den. Thank you so much for joining us, DJ.
2: Thank you, DJ.
0: Thank you so much. Pack the den out, you guys.
1: Let's go. All right, you have a great day, brother.
0: Thanks, and you.
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0: ZB 104.7. That's Shauna Paul, the Magosolan, with some temperature going down right here. In the morning. You know what I'm talking about? That's what he says, I'm pretty sure.
1: What does he say?
0: I'm not doing it again. All right? You get it one time.
1: I hope someone recorded that because I would love to listen to that back.
0: You get it one time. All right. That's it. And it just happened. Shauna Paul, kicking off 10 o'clock hour.
1: I don't mean to kill your whimsy. I'm sorry.
0: Yeah, it's all good. I'm not doing it again. Yeah, it's going down here on ZB Mornings. It's your boy, Jeff Woods and Kiki Hall.
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0: There you go. Big shout out to the Winnipeg Sea Bear. Shout out to DJ Burns, who just hung out with us here
1: and
0: on the morning show.
1: 6'7".
0: We said that. We did say that.
1: I just feel like that's
0: times.
1: Really tall.
0: Yes, we did. So I want to give a shout out to the Sea Bears. They got the big championship game tomorrow, and it's all going down. I did see the lower bowl has been sold out. That's right. We're packing the den. I believe they're going to be opening the upper bowl. I'm not too sure exactly if that's true. I did see online that they were talking about opening the upper bowl because it's sold out so fast. But it's winner takes all tomorrow afternoon in Winnipeg. So hopefully the Sea Bears can pull off the dub and take home that championship. It would be an amazing thing to see. Don't forget, follow us on Facebook and Instagram, ZB104.7, and let us know who's the best R&B girl group. We got TLC versus Destiny's Child, and I'll say right now, I think TLC's
1: in the lead. TLC's winning.
0: It's in the lead. Yeah, they're
1: surprisingly
0: in the lead right now.
1: I thought there was no contest.
0: I mean, TLC's got those hidden gems, man. They got a lot of hidden gems. Not so hidden is this one. We got Waterfalls, TLC, here on ZB.

0: Woods and Kiki Hall.
1: That's the team you picked.
0: I love Destiny's Child. I don't know. That song is such a banger. Jumpin' Survivor. They have so many good songs.
2: They
0: to
2: do.
0: Me.
2: They definitely do.
0: Destiny's Child. Like, they're the ones.
1: I'm telling you, TLC is the favorite.
0: I'm the only one that's commented and said Destiny's Child.
1: Yes, let us know who you think is better, TLC or Destiny's Child. We're having a debate in the studio right now. And right now, I'm winning. So make sure to go to our Facebook, ZB1047, or our Instagram, ZB1047. Let us know who you think is better. Who was running the game back back in the 90s and 2000s? Was it TLC or Destiny's Child? Let us know. Kiki, let's take a look at the forecast.
0: All right, we're sitting at 17 degrees, and we got some rain right now. It says we're going to have a mainly cloudy day with 30% chance of showers. I think it's going to be like on and off showers, kind of. Little trinkles here and there. High of 24 with a humidex of 27. Tonight, we're looking at some more rain after midnight and a low of 15. Saturday.
1: Yeah, go ahead.
0: Saturday, we're looking at more rain, believe it or not, but it'll end in the afternoon. Then it'll be cloudy. Not too bad. High of 21 tomorrow with a humidex of 26. And Sunday, sunny with a high of 24.
1: There you go.
0: We got a little rain.
1: How about some Lil Wayne? We got Lollipop here on ZB. I say he

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1: 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Hi, I'm Taylor Galvin, and this is Manoba Matasawin, Living in a Good Way.
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0: 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Just kidding. We got Jay-Z Big Pimpin' with UGK happening here on The Morning Show. I'm all over the place right now. You're hanging out with me, Jeff Woods, and Kiki Hall this morning.
1: And good morning.
0: Yeah,
1: Hello.
0: We're getting ready for the weekend, and can't forget about the Street Eat Feast Festival. There you go. Nailed it. Going down at the Forks all weekend long. I did see a video on social media last night, and there's tons of food trucks there, y'all. Tons of food trucks. I saw a taco food truck. I saw your donut food truck.
1: You know what? I would love some, like, brisket. Did you see a brisket one?
0: I think there was a barbecue joint. I'm pretty sure there was. I don't know if they have brisket, but I know that I'm pretty sure there was a barbecue joint. I'm not exactly sure, but yeah, it's going down this weekend. It kicked off yesterday, and it's going to be going all weekend long, Saturday, Sunday, and all the way until about 10 p.m. on both days. So make sure you go and check it out. I do believe it's a free event, so it's open to the public. Just go and get yourself some good grub. I believe it's the fourth year that they've been doing this at the Forks, so it's only getting bigger and better. So make sure you go and check it out. We got some weekend on the way, but first, Drizzy Drake, hold on, we're going home right here on ZB.

0: You stole it. You saw the light in my eyes and you said time.
1: Yes, that's good. Y'all heard it here first. I came up with it. We got 10:37 on the clock. You're hanging out with me, Jeff Woods, and Kiki Hall. Make sure to go follow us on Facebook and Instagram at ZB1047.
0: Our question of the day is our question of the day today is
1: staring at me blankly. It's awesome. Deer in headlights over here.
0: Because you point at me, I'm like, what? What do you want?
1: I'm like, you.
0: Me?
1: Yeah. So,
0: our question of the day is TLC or Destiny's Child, who's the better girl group? To be honest, I thought it was like not much of a, I'm like, obviously Destiny's Child. Everyone except for me has said TLC.
1: They're on the right track. I like to see that. So let us know who you think was running the best R&B group back in the 2000s.
0: On that note, we got a new song coming up. We got Snoop Dogg with Pharrell Williams with Beautiful.
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1: I can't bring my car in until when? You're kidding me!
2: Let's fix this.
1: I can bring my car into Intercity Auto Body that soon? Oh, thank you!
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7: Me not working hard. Yeah, right. Picture that with a Kodak. Or better yet, go to Times Square, take a picture of me with a Kodak. Took my life from negative to positive. I just want y'all to know that. And tonight, let's enjoy life.

0: look at your traffic, Winnipeg. Let's see what's going on right now. I know we're dealing with that closure throughout the Louise Bridge there. It's going to be closed until Monday, actually. It's going to be closed until Monday. Looking elsewhere throughout the city right now, see what's going on. As far as I can see, not much happening. There is a stalled vehicle westbound Regent Avenue West approaching Lage. It's blocking the westbound curb lane. Keep left to pass. Also a stalled vehicle at Logan and Isabel. Expect some delays westbound. Also, just a reminder that it's going to be Bomber game day. So kickoff happening at 7:30 p.m. You can expect some increased rushes around Princess Auto Stadium. And as far as I can see, that's pretty much it. That's going to be it for your traffic report, Winnipeg.
1: And that's going to be it for us. We're taking off for the weekend, but we will be back on Monday, 7 to 11, every weekday. But Eli Keeper will be keeping you company on the afternoon drive, 1 to 6 here on ZB 104.7. Have a great weekend, Winnipeg.
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1: Indigenous culture is built on relationships with the land, with community, and with the generations who came before us. Our languages hold teachings. Our songs carry memory. Our art tells stories that stretch back thousands of years. From powwows to star blankets, from beading circles to sweat lodges, these practices connect us to who we are. Indigenous culture is strength, resilience, and beauty. When you see it, honor it. When you hear it, listen. I'm Michael Redhead Champagne, and this has been a Red City Moment.
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0: That's when the numbers get called out. I'm Garth Hilderman. 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

ZB1047, that's some TLC with Unpretty, kicking off the afternoon drive. Your favorite Funky Unky is back. It was a rough few days being sick. Let me tell you that summer cold had me out. Feeling a lot better. I think I'm about pretty much 100% today. Still got a little bit of the sniffles, but other than that, we're good to go. Hope everybody's been having themselves a great week. And we're going to have ourselves a great ride today. I got two sets of tickets to give away to Speed World 2026 going down Friday, August 28th. And I also got a family four-pack to give away to the Windabay Goldeyes game this Sunday, August 16th at Blue Cross Park at 1 p.m. And I'll be giving that one away during this hour. So make sure you keep it locked for your chances to win. We're going to get back into some music now. We got some Brand Van 3000. It's Drinking in L.A. right here on ZB 104.7.

Pacific Palisades. But you can all go in if you want to answer a couple of questions. Mainly, what is Todd's favorite cheese?

Janet Jackson, that's all for you right here on ZB 104.7, 1:15 on the clock, Winnipeg, and it is time for us to take a little look at our traffic. All right, Winnipeg, it looks like we got some medical vehicles blocking the all northbound lanes at Century and at St. Matthew, so avoid the area and expect northbound delays over there. Also, a reminder that there is a Bomber game tonight with a 7:30 p.m. kickoff, so expect increased travel times for this evening's rush hour. And then there's also the construction-related traffic impacts also continuing on Pembina at Abbott. Niji Makana. So make sure you factor that into your travels if you're heading south this afternoon or this evening heading home. Let's get back into some music now. We got some Informer Snow right here on ZB 104.7.

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1: Across Winnipeg, Indigenous culture is thriving. Youth are learning their languages. Elders are sharing teachings. Artists are creating new work rooted in old ways. Whether it's jigging, drumming, storytelling, or ceremony, these traditions carry identity and pride. They remind us that Indigenous people have always been here and always will be. Culture is our medicine, our memory, and our future. Celebrate the voices and traditions that keep it alive. I'm Michael Redhead Champagne, and this has been a Red City Moment.
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That's 50 Cent featuring Nate Dogg with 21 questions right here on the Afternoon Drive. And you know, ZB 104.7 wants to send you to a Winnipeg Gold Eyes game. So that's exactly what I'm going to do. Why don't we light up the phone lines right now, 204-788-1047. Caller number 7 will win themselves a family four-pack to the Winnipeg Gold Eyes game Sunday, August 16th at Blue Cross Park, going down at 1 p.m. So start lighting up those lines, Winnipeg. Let's get back into some music. We got some Drizzy Drake. It's Passion Fruit right here on ZB 104.7.

trying to think of the right thing to say.

0: ZB1047, that's some Roddy Rich with the box right here on the afternoon drive. You're locked in with your favorite funky Unky Eli Keeper. Got to give a shout out to Osama Zaid. He was caller number 7 and won himself a family 4-pack to the Gold Eyes game this Sunday, August 16th, which is actually my birthday. Ooh, 38 this weekend. Ugh, that's so old. All my gray hairs and my skin's gonna wrinkle. I'm just gonna fold into an old man come Sunday. Ugh, chokes me. I don't like it. All right, though. It's 1:36 on the clock. Let's take a little look at our weather, Winnipeg. It looks like we're currently sitting at 18 degrees in the city. We've got a little light rain shower and some winds coming from the northeast at 11 kilometers per hour. Tonight we're seeing mainly cloudy skies with 30% chances of showers and then periods of rain beginning after midnight. Tonight we're going to hit a high of 24 and a low of 15. Tomorrow we're looking at periods of rain ending in the afternoon. Then we're going to have a cloudy evening and rest of our day. Tomorrow we're looking at a high of 21, feeling more like 26 with that humidity, and then we're looking at a low of 13. Sunday's going to be a sunny day with a high of 24 and a low of 13. That is your weather for the weekend. Let's get back into some music. It's Aaliyah with Are You That Somebody right here on ZB 104.7.
1: Dirty South. Ain't y'all really feel me? Fellas. East Coast Philly. Fellas. West Coast Philly.

0: back with more tracks after this.
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That's some Blue Cantrell featuring Sean Paul with Breathe right here on the Afternoon Drive. And I must say, Winnipeg, after being sick for 4 days, the one thing that was nice about it was being able to catch up on TV shows and movies. I finally caught up on House of the Dragon, finished

finished off the season three finale. And I must say, I was a little let down in the finale this year. I thought it'd be a bit more, have a bit more oomph to it. There was a good battle and everything, but it was a bit short. And I just, I don't know. I felt like the finale fell short. The season three opener and second episode were like amazing. But yeah, I just felt like it never really quite got back to that like craziness that it kicked off with. So hopefully season four, which will be the last season, will be able to, you know, get real crazy, because I know that it does end wild in the books. I'm also reading the book right now. I'm not in at that part in the Targaryen history where they are in House of Dragons, but I will be there soon. So I'll keep you guys posted on how close it is to the book and to the series. But let's get back into some music. We got Cardinal Official featuring Akon. It's Body Bounce right here on ZB 104.7. 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

0: ZB1047, that's some Beyonce featuring Jay-Z with Crazy in Love, kicking off the 2 o'clock hour, and we're going to take a little look at our traffic. All right, Winnipeg, it looks like the collision that happened at Century and St. Matthews has been cleared off the road. All of those northbound lanes are clear again. There was also another stalled vehicle at Logan and Isabel, which has been cleared up, so that's already ready to go. Yeah, we also got there was a collision at Portage in Arlington, but that's been cleared off the roadways as well. So just a reminder that tonight there is a Bomber game kicking off at 7:30 p.m. So expect some increased travel times during the evening rush hour. And also reminder that there's construction-related traffic on Pembina near Avenue G. McConnell. So keep that in your mind when you're heading down south later on tonight. Let's get back into some music. We got some Cisco. It's Thong Song right here on ZB1047.
1: Just letting all the ladies know what guys talk about. You know,

Love with Can I right here on ZB 104.7, and I think I was tripping, but I feel like I heard her say love it when you call me Big Papa on there, but I could just be just hearing things and have sick brain still, so who knows. Also, Winnipeg, I did not know that the Keg on Gary had closed down. It closed down back in July 29th of this year. And it looks like an arcade bar is going to be opening there. It's called Greta Arcade Bar. It's opening later on this year, probably around November. And they're going to have 50-plus games, classic and modern. They're going to have some street food from around the world. Think smash burgers, tacos, and fried chicken. They're also going to have a full cocktail list and patios for the summer. That's pretty dope, but it's kind of crazy to think that the Keg has closed down on Gary after being up for over 50 years. That's crazy. They're thinking of trying to keep as much heritage in the building as they can, so the brick you remember from the Keg should still be there. I think that's going to be kind of cool. I wouldn't mind checking out a arcade bar. I mean, it's kind of, I guess, the same as Rec Room, but that's a good time, too. I like that place as well. So, yeah, I'm looking forward to checking that out. Greta, the arcade bar, dropping in November of this year. Let's get back into some music. We got Justin Bieber, his Peaches featuring Ludacris right here on ZB 104.7.

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Cushion my wood, smoking with grace. Pass it around and give them a taste. And you can tell that it's fire by the look on their face.

0: programs, protect families, support youth, and stand up for justice. 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

ZB1047, that's some Julie Black with 7 Day Fool right here on the Afternoon Drive. Coming up next, we got some LL Cool J with Hey Lover. But before we get into that, it looks like LL Cool J is going to be hitting the small screens again, back as his fan favorite, Sam Hanna, from the NCIS Los Angeles series, which he did from 2009 all the way to 2023 before it was canceled. Now he's going back over to, well, Sam Hanna, his character.

Victor returns to New York City, his hometown field office, teaming up with a roguish agent to lead on a new team. A new team on high-stakes missions defending one of the world's most vital cities and ports. It's also starring Scott Kahn, of all people, right on. He's from, you might remember him from the Ocean's 11 movies. He was also, what was the other show that he was in? Hawaii Five-O. He was in that. Bunch of teen movies from when we were kids. But yeah, that's what LL Cool J has going on coming out. That show will be returning on Tuesday, October 6th. That's NCIS New York for season one. Let's get into it, though. We got some LL Cool J. It's Hey Lover right here on ZB 104.7. Watching you fall.

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1: 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The Mini Loony Jackpot is up to 500K. It's still sitting there. The Diamond Constellation Prize is up to $7,800. They got a blackout prize of $1,500 or 45 numbers or less, and another blackout consolation prize of $1,500. So make sure you get your ticket.

tickets to play. Got to give a shout out to Marlon and Valerie. Marlon out in Selkirk and Valerie out here in Winnipeg. They won themselves $3,850 each with the consolation prize on the solid diamond. And a big shout out to Alice in Gillam. She won herself $2,400 with the blackout consolation prize. That could be you if you play Winnipeg. Now let's get back into some music. We got Big Tones. It's Things Get Easier right here on ZB 104.7.

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ZB1047. That's some Rihanna with Rude Boy. That's off her 2009 album Rated R, which was actually her fourth studio album. We also got some Swae Lee on the way, some Weekend, and some Flo Rida. But right now, we're going to take a look at our weather, Winnipeg. We're currently sitting at 18 degrees in the city, seeing cloudy skies with some winds from the north at 17 kilometers per hour. Looks like tonight we're going to have mainly cloudy skies with a 30% chances of showers. We're looking at a high of 24 today, feeling more like 27, and a low of 15. Tomorrow, we're looking at periods of rain ending in the afternoon. Then we're going to have a cloudy day. We're looking at a high of 21 tomorrow, feeling more like 26 with a low of 13. And then Sunday, we're looking at a sunny day with a high of 24 and a low of 13. Back to our music now. We got some Weekend with Can't Feel My Face right here on ZB 104.7.

0: 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And we are flowing through the airwaves on CIUR.
1: And it goes a little something like this.

ZB1047, that's some Run DMC with It's Like That, 3:05 on the clock, and it's time for us to take a little look at our traffic. All right, Winnipeg, it looks like we have a collision at Main and Cathedral. The south median and middle lanes are blocked.

emergency vehicles are on the scene, and keep to the far right to pass. That's all that we really have going on in the city right now. If you have any traffic updates for me, let me know at 204-788-1047. Let's get back into some music now. We got Drake with God's Plan right here on ZB 104.7.

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1: Indigenous ceremony brings people together in powerful ways. It's where elders share knowledge, where families honor milestones, and where communities heal. 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Celebrate the beauty of Indigenous ceremony. It is one of the greatest sources of our strength. I'm Michael Redhead Champagne, and this has been a Red City Moment.
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104.7. That's a Massari with Tune In. Right here on the Afternoon Drive, you're locked in with your favorite funky, unky Eli Keeper. And it's time for us to take a little look at our weather. We're currently sitting at 18 degrees. It's feeling more, it's about feeling like 18 degrees. We got cloudy skies with some winds coming from the northeast at 21 kilometers per hour tonight. We're going to see mainly cloudy skies with a 30% chance of showers. 24 is our high, and it'll feel more like 27. It looks like tonight we're going to have some rain after midnight, and we're looking at a low of 15. Tomorrow, the periods of rain should be ending in the afternoon. Then we're looking at cloudy skies with a high of

21, feeling more like 26 with a low of 13. And then Sunday, we got a sunny day with a high of 24 and a low of 13 again. Let's get back into some music. 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

ZB 104.7. That's some Cardi B, Bad Bunny, and J Balvin with I Like It Like That. 3:35 on the clock, and I got to give a shout out to Peter. He won himself 2 tickets to go check out Speed World 2026 on Friday, August 28th at the Red River Exhibition Park. Big ups to him. And never fear if you didn't get your chances to win. I will be giving away another set today during the show. When? I'm not sure yet, but I will be giving it away. So you got another chance to win, Winnipeg. Make sure you keep it tuned in here for your chances to win that. Also, I don't know if y'all seen, but on my IG, I posted that we got some

Snap snacks in here, some Snoop Dogg chips, and I must say they're pretty fire. I've tried them all. The maple barbecue was my favorite. We also had All In, which I'm guessing is like they're all dressed, which is salt and vinegar, cheddar, barbecue, onion, garlic, and more. And then my least favorite of the three was the sour cream, cheddar, and ranch. They weren't bad, but like I said, the maple barbecue was my favorite, and then I would have went into the All In. And speaking of All In, let's get back to some music. We got some Lunas with Five on it right here on ZB 104.7.

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ZB 104.7. That's some Alicia Keys with If I Ain't Got You right here on the Afternoon Drive. And if you didn't know, Winnipeg, tomorrow the Sakihiwei Festival's Picnic in the Park is going down 1 to 5 p.m. at St. John's Park, 510 Main Street. 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So bring a chair or a blanket because everyone is welcome. Make sure you get down and check that out if you're looking for something to do tomorrow. Once again, that's Sakihiwei stage at Picnic in the Park, 1 to 5 p.m. August 15th. Free concert, free lunch services. So make sure you bring a chair and a blanket. Let's get back into some music. We got some Love Inc. You're a Superstar right here on ZB 104.7. 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

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And we are flowing through the airwaves on CIUR.

ZB1047, that's some Sierra featuring Petey Pablo with Goodies right here on the Afternoon Drive. You're locked in with your favorite funky unky Eli Keeper. And if you didn't know, we got some Brandy and Monica coming up with That Boy Is Mine. But I did not know that Brandy just released herself a memoir. It was released back in March 31st of this year. It's entitled Phases, a memoir. She talks about her battles with

0: anorexia, a fatal car crash back in 2007, her bond with Whitney Houston, and industry relationships. That is out right now for sale, so you can go check that out. Let's get back into it. It's Brandy and Monica with The Boy Is Mine right here on ZB 104.7.
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0: Beyonce. 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
1: Yo, fam, what's going on? Answer your phone, man. I heard you need a braid up, let's go.

ZB 104.7. That's some Snotty Nose Rez Kids featuring Dreezus with Let Your Hair Down right here with your favorite funky unky Eli Keeper. 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It's time to jump back into some music. We got some Dochi. It's Denial is a River right here on Z.

0: activists.
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Nelly with EI right here on ZB1047. That's off his debut album, Country Grammar. And it's time for us to take a little look at our weather. It's 4:27 on the clock. We're sitting at 19 degrees, seeing some cloudy skies. And it looks like tonight it's going to be cloudy. We're looking at periods of rain beginning near midnight. Expect 10 to 20 millimeters. And we are looking at a low of 15. Tomorrow, we're going to have periods of rain ending near noon. Then we're looking at a cloudy day. We also got a high of 20 tomorrow, feeling more like 26 with the humidity. We're going to have partly cloudy skies tomorrow night with a low of 12. And then Sunday, we're going to have a sunny day with a high of 23 and a low of 13. Let's get back into some music. It's some Weekend with Starboy right here on ZB1047. 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
1: ZB1047, that's some Ja Rule featuring Ashanti with Mesmerize Ray here on the Afternoon Drive. Coming up, we got some music by Rihanna, some Vanilla Ice, some Drizzy. But right now we're going into Boogie the Beat featuring Sebastian Gaskin with Higher. But before we do, I just talked to the bro Boogie, and it looks like he's working on his new album. It should be dropping in early 2027, and he should have a single for us by the end of the year. So be on the lookout for that. Let's get back into the music. It's Boogie the Beat, Sebastian Gaskin with Higher right here on ZB1047. Keep it locked.

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ZB 104.7. That's some Drake. We started from the bottom right here on the afternoon drive, and it's time for us to take a little look at our traffic, Winnipeg. Alrighty, it looks like we got a collision at Main and Cathedrals. The southbound median lane and the middle lanes are blocked off. Emergency vehicles are on the scene, so keep to the right to pass. And also a reminder that the Bomber game is kicking off at 7:30 p.m., so expect increased travel times during the evening rush hour. Also, there's construction-related traffic impacts also continuing on Pembina at Avenue G. McConnell. So take that into consideration when you're heading down south. Right now, we're going to get back into some music. We got some Ray Sremmurd. 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

ZB 104.7 FM, that's Big Pun, featuring Joe, was still not a player, kicking off the 5 o'clock hour. And I just checked out a trailer for Ben Affleck's new movie. It's entitled Animals. It's dropping October 9th on Netflix. It looks pretty good. He directs it and he wrote it as well, stars in it. It also stars Gillian Anderson from X-Files, Steven Yeun from The Walking Dead, Kerry Washington, Ray Fisher, and much, much more. If you want to go check out that trailer, it is up on imdb.com, or you can probably check it out on Netflix. But he stars as a mayoral candidate who resorts to extreme measures, desperate to pay their son's ransom and revealing dark secrets they never intended to bring to light. I just checked out the trailer, like I said. There's not much going in on the trailer, as it's just a teaser trailer, but it does look like it gets pretty dark. So if you want to go check out that trailer, go do that ASAP. It is up on YouTube and everything else. Let's get back into some music.

ZB1047, that's Mario with Let Me Love You, right here on the Afternoon Drive with your favorite funky Unky Eli Keeper. And I completely forgot that I got another pair of tickets to SpeedWorld 2026 going down on Friday, August 28th at the Red River Exhibition Park. I got to give these tickets away, so I've got some game coming up with How We Do featuring 50 Cent. When you hear that, light up the lines like a Christmas tree, 204-788-1047. 047, caller number 7 will get those tickets. So like I said, when you hear How We Do by The Game, make sure you call in 204-788-1047. Back to the music. We got some Belle Biv DeVoe with Poison right here on ZB 104.7.

0: 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Whether it's a pipe ceremony, a sweat, a feast, or a giveaway, these moments remind us who we are and where we come from. Ceremony teaches gratitude, humility, and balance. 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In a fast-moving world, these traditions ground us. Honor the ceremonies that have carried our peoples for generations. They are living, breathing acts of resilience. I'm Michael Redhead Champagne, and this has been a Red City Moment.
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ZB1047, that's Love with Mama right here on the Afternoon Drive. You're locked in with your favorite funky Unky Eli Keeper. Got to give a shout out to Kelsey. She won herself a set of tickets to Speed World 2026 on Friday, August 28th. Big ups to you, Kelsey. I'm glad I made your day. You were awesome on the phone. You were just so full of life. So big ups to you. You made my day. And I'm happy I made yours. Let's take a little look at our weather now. Winnipeg, we're sitting at 19 degrees, seeing cloudy skies with some winds coming from the northeast at 18 kilometers per hour. Tonight, we're going to be having periods of rain beginning around midnight. We expect 10 to 20 millimeters worth, and we will be hitting a low of 15. Tomorrow, we're looking at periods of rain in the morning, ending near noon, and then we're looking at a cloudy day. We got a high of 20 tomorrow, feeling more like 26 with that humidity, and then a low of 12. On Sunday, we've got a sunny day with a high of 23 and a low of 13. Let's get back to the music now. We got Here Comes the Sunshine by Love, Inc.

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1: ZB 104.7, that's some Benny Blanco, Halsey, and Khalid with Eastside right here on The Afternoon Drive. I'm your favorite funky unky Eli Keeper, and it's time for us to take a little look at our evening traffic. All right, Winnipeg, it looks like there's not much going on. You just got your regular rush hour traffic going on, except for on Pembina. They got the construction-related traffic impacts because of the construction on Pembina at Abenaki-Makana, and just expect some increased travel times for rush hour due to the Bomber game with the kickoff happening at 7:30 p.m. It's time to get back into some music. We got some Ski-Lo. It's I Wish right here on ZB 104.7.

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ZB1047, that's some Sierra with One Two Step featuring Missy Elliott right here on the Afternoon Drive. 547 on the clock, and I am out of here. I hope y'all had a great day. And yeah, everybody having themselves a safe weekend. Be easy out there. Drive safe if you're driving, and just keep it funky. Here's some Stereo Love with Edward Maya and Mia Martina right here on ZB1047. I will talk to you next week, Winnipeg. Have yourself a great weekend, and once again, keep it funky.

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1: For Indigenous nations, spirituality is connection to land, to ancestors, to community, and to the spirit that moves through all of creation. 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Hi, I'm Taylor Galvin, and this is Manopa Matasawin, Living in a Good Way.

biggest hip-hop event of the summer is taking over Red River Exhibition Park on Saturday, August 29th. 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On the left side.

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There's an old saying in Tennessee. I know it's in Texas, probably in Tennessee, that says, fool me once, shame on you. If fool me, we can't get fooled again.

ZIIBI 104.7 FM Winnipeg. ZB means river in Anishinaabemowin. We are flowing through the airwaves on CIUR.